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1: 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And he said, age is just a number. 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
1: Central Oregon weather. It's a beautiful, bright, sunny day today. The high at 81. The low will drop down to 45 tonight. Mostly clear skies. Tomorrow, we're looking at mostly sunny skies. The high at 71 and the low at 41. Followed by a beautiful, bright, sunny Sunday. I'm Tay. 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

Rock and Roll by Joan Jett and the Blackhearts on 105.7 KQAK. I'm Tay, and this morning I had two missed calls from my youngest daughters. My first missed call was from Amelia. My second missed call was from Carmella. So I ended up calling Amelia back first, and when she answered, nobody could hear anything, so she hung up, and I called my Carmella back, which is my youngest, and she's like, hello? I'm like, hey, honey, what's going on? You guys called? Yeah, Mom, who did you call back first?

0: I mean, I called back Amelia first, but she was my first missed call, but she hung up on me, so I called you instead. And you know, what's going on? What do you guys need? I'm at work. Oh, well, we were just doing this trend where we both call you at the same time and then we hang up and then whoever you call back first is your favorite child. And I was like, that is not at all how this works. I called back the first person that called me. It had nothing to do with who is my favorite child. So if you're getting any missed calls from your kids or your grandkids at the same time, just know whoever you call back is apparently your favorite. 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

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It's a sunny day, high at 81, low at 45 tonight. Tomorrow we're looking at mostly sunny skies again. I'm Tay. 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

0: Here's what you missed on the Dave Clemens Experience.
1: Grand Theft Auto 6 comes out pretty soon. 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
0: Weather. It's a sunny day today, the high of 81. The low will drop down to 45 tonight with mostly clear skies. Tomorrow, we're looking at mostly sunny skies, the high at 71 and the low at 41, again with mostly clear skies, followed by a bright and sunny, beautiful Sunday. 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

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Tune in for the Moment of Inspiration at 6:05 and 7:30 each weekday morning, brought to you by Central Oregon Collective, a local nonprofit empowering adults with diverse abilities to lead fulfilling lives.

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Don't Leave Me This Way by Thelma Houston on 105.7 KQAK. I'm Tay, and it's been such a wonderful time here with you, bringing you all of rock and roll's greatest hits. It is my time to go, though. I get to spend the rest of this evening with my wonderful mama from Texas and my beautiful family, so I am looking forward to that. I will be back tomorrow at 3 o'clock, so come back and hang out with me tomorrow. I'll be here ready to bring you some more love coming your way. Before I leave, I want to remind you to be kind and share love in our community, because we would greatly benefit from the love and kindness that you have to give right here in Central Oregon. 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
8: 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The high today is 81, dropped down to 45 tonight, mostly clear skies. Tomorrow we're looking at mostly sunny skies, high at 71 and low at 41. I'm Tayen. For more news and weather, make us your homepage at mycentraloregon.com.

woke last night to the sound of thunder. How far off, I sat and wondered. Started humming a song from 1962. And funny how the night moves, when you just don't seem to have as much to lose. Strange how the night moves.

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1: Guys, I gotta be honest, I'm having a hard time with Dolly passing away this week. 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
0: Once upon a time, there was this little kid from Jalisco, Mexico, who knew early on he was meant to be a chef. From the time he was 14, he worked in restaurants. First, he learned to prepare great Mexican food. Then, over the years, he mastered American, then Chinese, then Thai, and finally Italian. His name is Pablo Peña, and his restaurant is named after his daughter, Madeline. 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
1: 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From the time he was 14, he worked in restaurants. First, he learned to prepare great Mexican food. 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
1: 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Or you have to stop and get those new tires they're requiring in California now.

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Then you're going to love Weirdo Wednesday. After the Clemens Report at 635, 735, and 835, we're doing something weird just for you. 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

Hey, do you love novelty records? You know, Weird Al, Ray Stevens, songs about dead skunks? Then you're going to love Weirdo Wednesday. After the Clemens Report at 635, 735, and 835, we're doing something weird just for you. 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

0: Here's what you missed on the Dave Clemens Experience.
1: Grand Theft Auto 6 comes out pretty soon. 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Or you have to stop and get those new tires they're requiring in California now.

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You know, Weird Al, Ray Stevens, songs about dead skunks? Then you're going to love Weirdo Wednesday. After the Clemens Report at 6:35, 7:35, and 8:35, we're doing something weird just for you. 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

0: 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Good morning, Dave Clemens here, and I need to tell you something. If you're working on your computer right now, you could be in what they call a bacteria cafeteria. Yeah, if you snack while you're typing, microbiologists say your keyboard is probably a lot dirtier than you think. The combination of food residue and saliva from your fingers can turn your keyboard into what they call a bacteria cafeteria. So you got to disinfect that thing all the time. 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Have you ever taken a keyboard apart, like you take all the keys off or whatever? You got to make sure you get them back in the right place, but there's a lot of stuff under those keys. No, I'm just saying. I've got more of Rock and Roll's Greatest Hits coming up, 105.7 KQAK.
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Well, they're saying sunny today with a high near 71. Patchy smoke between 8 p.m. and 5 a.m. tonight. Low's going to be around 39, mostly clear skies. Then tomorrow, sunny with a high of 77, and we'll be around 46 tomorrow night. More weather anytime at mycentraloregon.com. 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

Need a little inspiration to start your day? Tune in for the Moment of Inspiration at 6:05 and 7:30 each weekday morning, brought to you by Central Oregon Collective, a local nonprofit empowering adults with diverse abilities to lead fulfilling lives.

Rock and Roll's Greatest Hits, 105.7 KQAK. Good morning. Already thinking about lunch. Of course I am. Because I saw this thing they did online. Some new data reveals the most popular sandwich in each state, all across the country. For example, turkey sandwiches are preferred in 7 states. Grilled cheese is number 1 in another 7 states. So those are the top 2 sandwiches. I like the grilled cheese idea, but turkey sandwiches, number 1? That's crazy. Even though I know some of you must like turkey as well if it's number 1 in some states. However, here in Oregon, it's tuna melts. It's also tuna melts in Montana. That's interesting. And no big surprise, Hawaii loves Spam sandwiches. Maine goes for the lobster rolls, and Louisiana likes po' boys. So there you go. Sandwiches. What's your favorite sandwich? Oh my gosh, there's so many good ones. And does a hot dog count as a sandwich? I know this is a pretty popular debate. If it does, I'm probably going with a hot dog.

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Hello and good morning. Dave Clemens here, and saw some stuff online about bizarre reasons that people gave for ending a relationship. And the first one on the list cracked me up. They said they broke things off because their feet looked weird. I got to see these feet. What's the story here? I didn't like the way they chewed gum. They ate pizza with a fork. They cut their hair. They took me on a date to play bingo. Now, that doesn't sound like a bad date to me. But someone broke up with someone over that. He has childhood toys that he's never touched to preserve their resale value. I don't know if that's a reason to break up with somebody. Actually, it would be weirder if he opened them up and he still plays with them. What would you do then, right? You find out your spouse like secretly plays with action figures or something. That'd be kind of funny. All right, hang on real quick. We'll get right back to the music. We've got more of Rock and Roll's Greatest Hits coming up on 105.7 KQAK.

0: AK.
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Rock and Roll's Greatest Hits, 105.7 KQAK. Good morning, Dave Clemens here. And I saw this list online of the best female musicians of all time. And they said number one best female musician of all time was Whitney Houston. Not my favorite, but yeah, she was pretty good, right? Not quite my type of music either, to be honest. Tina Turner was number two. Okay. Aretha Franklin at number three. My favorites at number four, that would be Celine Dion. I mean, that woman's got some range. Then Dolly Parton's after that. She's number five, followed by Karen Carpenter, Ella Fitzgerald, Adele, Stevie Nicks. And then at number 10, they said Donna Summer. Those are all pretty good. Then they get kind of classy. They got Judy Garland on there at number 11, Olivia Newton-John, Cher, Diana Ross, Dionne Warwick, Kelly Clarkson, Lady Gaga, Billie Holiday, Amy Winehouse, and number 20 on the list is Madonna. Best female musicians of all time. Interesting. Taylor Swift is at number 59. She's pretty far down there. So the Swifties are probably

0: not very happy with this list, but that's the list they came up with. I don't like putting them in order, you know, but I'd say those are probably, you know, pretty deserving as far as being in the top 50, let's say. I feel like we've left out some people, but yeah, best female musicians of all time. You can find a billion different lists like this online, and every single one of them is different. I'll probably be playing some of these pretty soon here. I've got more of rock and roll's greatest hits coming up on 105.7 KQAK.
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All right, so we're looking for a high today of about 71. Yeah, a little cooler today. Mostly sunny skies expected. Mostly clear skies tonight with a low of 40, and then sunny tomorrow with a high of 76. For more weather anytime, including live local radar and extended forecast, go to MyCentralOregon.com and make us your homepage today. 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

0: Rock and Roll's greatest hits, 105.7 KQAK. Good morning. Dave Clemens here, and I need to tell you something. If you're working on your computer right now, you could be in what they call a bacteria cafeteria. Yeah, if you snack while you're typing, microbiologists say your keyboard is probably a lot dirtier than you think. The combination of food residue and saliva from your fingers can turn your keyboard into what they call a bacteria cafeteria. So you got to disinfect that thing all the time. Actually, I'm looking at mine now, and this is gross. Have you ever taken a keyboard apart, like you take all the keys off or whatever? You got to make sure you get them back in the right place, but there's a lot of stuff under those keys. No, I'm just saying. I've got more of Rock and Roll's Greatest Hits coming up, 105.7 KQAK. 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

0: Rock and Roll's Greatest Hits, 105.7 KQAK. Good morning. Dave Clemens here, and we're talking about potatoes again. I feel like this happens once in a while. Sometimes for like National Potato Day or French Fry Day or whatever. But there's a new poll out on potatoes. Found the most popular way to eat potatoes in America is French fries, which isn't really that big of a surprise, right? But what's second? Mashed potatoes are second, followed by baked potatoes. But baked potatoes is third, but mostly because of the older generation. They say Gen Zers are not into baked potatoes at all, which is too bad. You Gen Zers are missing out. I mean, I know you like your Tide Pods, but baked potato is pretty good. You put the right stuff on there. Yum. More of Rock and Roll's Greatest Hits coming up, 105.7 KQAK.
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4: All right, so throughout the summer months, we give away Vegetable Man gift certificates on Thursday. 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High today's going to be 71 with mostly sunny skies. Low tonight about 40. High tomorrow 76 and sunny.

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1: So it turns out Dolly Parton has recorded a secret song that will not be released for another 20 years, which pretty much means that when it does come out, it'll probably have to compete with the next Guns N' Roses album.
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0: Rock and Roll's Greatest Hits, 105.7 KQAK. Good morning, Dave Clemens here. And yesterday morning on the Dave Clemens Experience, I played some Engelbert Humperdinck. Not something I usually do, but he released a new album yesterday. He's 90 years old. And on this album, there are songs that were originally made famous by Journey, Ozzy Osbourne, Kiss, Aerosmith, Berlin. There's a whole bunch of stuff on this album. So I just happened to look it up real quick, and I played a little bit of Beth, which is the old Kiss song. And to be fair, Peter Criss, you know, is not a great vocalist. I'm not going to say he's bad, but, you know, so a pretty easy song to pull off, I think. And it was good. So we played that. And then yesterday, after the show, I went home to take a nap before I went and DJed a wedding last night, which is why I'm so tired today. But I decided I'd listen to the whole album and take a nap. And I got to be honest, it wasn't very good. I didn't like it. I don't know. I guess if you're an Engelbert Humperdinck fan, you might like it. But I wasn't crazy about it. And I fell asleep halfway through. So maybe it got better as it went along. I don't know. Maybe I missed something. But like I said, Beth was pretty good. But doing Take My Breath Away was, I think, a bad choice. Leave that to Berlin, I think. I don't know. I always thought there should be like a panel that you go to and go, can I re-release this song? And you're like, no, nobody should redo a Celine Dion song. No one can sing like that. We got more of Rock and Roll's Greatest Hits coming up. 105.7 KQAK. Hang on.
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Mostly sunny skies today with a high in the lower 70s. Mostly clear tonight with a low of about 40. And then tomorrow sunny and a little warmer again with a high of about 76.

Rock and Roll's Greatest Hits, 105.7 KQAK. Good morning. Already thinking about lunch. Of course I am. Because I saw this thing they did online. Some new data reveals the most popular sandwich in each state, all across the country. For example, turkey sandwiches are preferred in 7 states. Grilled cheese is number 1 in another 7 states. So those are the top 2 sandwiches. I like the grilled cheese idea, but turkey sandwiches, number 1? That's crazy. Even though I know some of you must like turkey as well if it's number 1 in some states. However, here in Oregon, it's tuna melts. It's also tuna melts in Montana. That's interesting. And no big surprise, Hawaii loves Spam sandwiches. Maine goes for the lobster rolls, and Louisiana likes po' boys. So there you go. Sandwiches. What's your favorite sandwich? Oh my gosh, there's so many good ones. And does a hot dog count as a sandwich? I know this is a pretty popular debate. If it does, I'm probably going with a hot dog.

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0: Rock and Roll's Greatest Hits, 105.7 KQAK. Hello and good morning. Dave Clemens here, and saw some stuff online about bizarre reasons that people gave for ending a relationship. And the first one on the list cracked me up. They said they broke things off because their feet looked weird. I got to see these feet. What's the story here? I didn't like the way they chewed gum. They ate pizza with a fork. They cut their hair. They took me on a date to play bingo. Now, that doesn't sound like a bad date to me. But someone broke up with someone over that. He has childhood toys that he's never touched to preserve their resale value. I don't know if that's a reason to break up with somebody. Actually, it would be weirder if he opened them up and he still plays with them. What would you do then, right? You find out your spouse like secretly plays with action figures or something. That'd be kind of funny. All right, hang on real quick. We'll get right back to the music. We've got more of Rock and Roll's Greatest Hits coming up on 105.7 KQAK.
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2: Summer weather leaves our state hot and dry, and our outdoor activities can accidentally spark a wildfire. 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
3: 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Mostly sunny skies today with a high of 71. Low tonight will be about 40, mostly clear. And then sunny tomorrow. I'll be in the mid to upper 70s. More weather at MyCentralOregon.com.
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Rock and Roll's Greatest Hits, 105.7 KQAK. Good morning, Dave Clemens here, and I saw this list online of the best female musicians of all time. And they said number one best female musician of all time was Whitney Houston. Not my favorite, but yeah, she was pretty good, right? Not quite my type of music either, to be honest. Tina Turner was number two. Okay. Aretha Franklin at number three. My favorites at number four, that would be Celine Dion. I mean, that woman's got some range. Then Dolly Parton's after that. She's number five, followed by Karen Carpenter, Ella Fitzgerald, Adele, Stevie Nicks, and then at number 10, they said Donna Summer. Those are all pretty good. Then they get kind of classy. They got Judy Garland on there at number 11, Olivia Newton-John, Cher, Diana Ross, Dionne Warwick, Kelly Clarkson, Lady Gaga, Billie Holiday, Amy Winehouse, and number 20 on the list is Madonna. Best female musicians of all time. Interesting. Taylor Swift is at number 59. She's pretty far down there. So the Swifties are probably not very happy with this list, but that's the list they came up with. I don't like putting them in order, you know, but I'd say those are probably, you know, pretty deserving as far as being in the top 50, let's say. I feel like we've left out some people, but yeah, best female musicians of all time. You can find a billion different lists like this online, and every single one of them is different. I'll probably

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1: 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We're giving away golf for two at Meadow Lakes Golf Course in Prineville and the Old Mac 9 in Bend. Mostly sunny skies today with a high of 71. Mostly clear tonight with a low of 40. And then sunny tomorrow with a high of 76.

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Good morning. Dave Clemens here, and I need to tell you something. If you're working on your computer right now, you could be in what they call a bacteria cafeteria. Yeah, if you snack while you're typing, microbiologists say your keyboard is probably a lot dirtier than you think. The combination of food residue and saliva from your fingers can turn your keyboard into what they call a bacteria cafeteria. So you got to disinfect that thing all the time. Actually, I'm looking at mine now, and this is gross. Have you ever taken a keyboard apart, like you take all the keys off or whatever? Got to make sure you get them back in the right place, but there's a lot of stuff under those keys. No, I'm just saying. I've got more of Rock and Roll's Greatest Hits coming up, 105.7 KQAK.

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In excess. Rock and roll's greatest hits, 105.7 KQAK. Good morning, Dave Clemens here. Time for me to sign off, but we got Sergio coming in at 10 o'clock. Before that happens, I'll take another look at Central Oregon weather. Don't forget tonight, Retro Rewind with Brenda Medina. An hour of 80 songs handpicked by a guy that wasn't even born yet. Actually, it's a pretty good show. And there's only a few more left, is my understanding. He's gone off to college. So he pre-recorded some stuff for us. And catch the show tonight, 7 to 8. The 80s Retro Rewind with Brenda Medina. It'll be fun. And then Monday morning for the Dave Clemens Experience, if UFOs landed tomorrow, would you be more afraid or more curious? They did a poll on this online, but I want to talk to you guys because I feel like Central Oregon is always a little different than what the rest of the United States is thinking. So we'll talk about that tomorrow, and we'll do the other stuff too. You know, the weekend report, moment of inspiration, random facts, Clemens report, birthday shout-outs, wheel of birthdays, all that stuff. On Monday morning from 6 to 10. Have a great weekend.

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3: Central Oregon weather. 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Looking for mostly sunny skies with a high of 71 today, mostly clear tonight with a low of 40, and then tomorrow sunny and a little warmer at 76.

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1: 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Good morning. This is Sergio. It is the 29th of August, and I'm here hanging with you all the way till 3 o'clock. I want to let you know about a few things happening around the area. 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
4: Weather. It's going to be sunny today, high of 71 degrees, 38 at night, and tomorrow, sunshine, some clouds, at a high of 75, 43 at night, and on Monday, sunshine, a few clouds, at a high of 84 degrees, 50 at night, and I am Sergio for news and weather. 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

0: Early on, he was meant to be a chef. From the time he was 14, he worked in restaurants. First, he learned to prepare great Mexican food. Then, over the years, he mastered American, then Chinese, then Thai, and finally Italian. 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

0: Michael Jackson, Rock and Roll's Greatest Hits, 105.7 KQAK, and the weekend's here. Hopefully you're enjoying it. I know I am. I got a float tomorrow, and I don't know. I feel like grilling something for dinner tonight, so I'm definitely going to take advantage of this warmer weather, and it's not as hot as it has been, so it's definitely right at the tolerable range. If you are trying to get out and do something in the next hour, I'll tell you about a couple happenings going on around the area. 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
1: weather. It's going to be sunny today. High of 71 degrees and 38 at night. Tomorrow, sunshine, a few clouds, and a high of 75 degrees, 43 in the evening. And on Monday, some more sunshine, clouds, and a high of 84 degrees, 50 at night. I'm Sergio. For more news and weather, go to mycentraloregon.com and make it your homepage.

0: Here's what you missed on the Dave Clemens Experience.
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1: 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Central Oregon weather. It's going to be sunny today. High of 71 degrees, 38 at night, and tomorrow sunshine, few clouds, and high of 75 degrees, 43 in the evening, and on Monday, sunshine, clouds, and high of 84 degrees. I'm Sergio, and for more news and weather anytime, go to mycentraloregon.com.

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Genesis, Rock and Roll's Greatest Hits, 105.7 KQAK. Sergio hanging with you. And the month of August is almost up. Before you know it, it's winter. And that's really the only time that matters. Yeah, summer's cool. Hanging out by the water, enjoying some sunshine's fun. But let me tell you about a powder day where you are skiing or snowboarding, then you fall, and then you have to, like, swim out of a bunch of snow. Sometimes you can't even breathe. It's great. Not only that, driving in the snow, oh, chef's kiss. It's the best. So, yes, enjoy your summer, and just remember that winter is the superior season. Let's get back to more Rock and Roll's Greatest Hits. 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
6: Central Oregon weather.
0: It's going to be sunny today with a high of 71 degrees, 38 at night, and tomorrow, sunshine, a few clouds, and a high of 75, 43 at night, and on Monday, it's going to be sunny, a few clouds, and a high of 84 degrees, 50 at night, and I'm certain

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1: Guys, I gotta be honest, I'm having a hard time with Dolly passing away this week. I feel like I might be suffering from postpartum depression. That's a thing now.

0: Human League, Rock and Roll's Greatest Hits, 105.7 KQAK. If you want to catch a movie this weekend, I recommend you reserve your seat ahead of time. It'll make it way easier. And if you're wondering what's in theaters, well, you can still see Spider-Man Brand New Day. Also, Coyote vs. Acme is playing, as well as The Odyssey, The Dog Stars, and Insidious Out of the Further. Paw Patrol, the Dino movie is playing, as well as The End of Oak Street, Buddy, and Mutiny. Tony is playing, and also Spa Weekend, Idiots, Finding Emily, and Beyond Belief. 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
4: Central Oregon weather.
3: It's going to be cooling down to 38 degrees tonight. Tomorrow, sunshine, a few clouds, and a high of 75 degrees. 43 at night, and on Monday, it's going to be sunny, a few clouds, and a high of 84 degrees. 50 at night. I am Sergio. More news and weather. 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

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Tune in for the Moment of Inspiration at 6:05 and 7:30 each weekday morning, brought to you by Central Oregon Collective, a local nonprofit empowering adults with diverse abilities to lead fulfilling lives.

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0: 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And wedding season is still definitely a thing right now. And there's still people out there cutting a rug. And that's the cool thing about weddings is that some people don't dance, but usually at a wedding, that one song will hit and they will dance. And the one thing I want to remind you when you go out to these weddings is that stay within your dance realm. Yes, as much as you want to keep up with the kids, remember, those knees don't work like they used to. So don't go doing the things that you thought you could do and end up going viral for all the wrong reasons. All right? 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

going to be cooling down at 38 degrees tonight. Tomorrow, sunshine with some clouds and a high of 75. 43 at night, and on Monday, it's going to be sunny, a few clouds and a high of 84. 50 at night, and on Tuesday, we're going to have some sunshine and then some light showers in the afternoon. I'm Sergio. 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
1: So it turns out Dolly Parton has recorded a secret song that will not be released for another 20 years, which pretty much means that when it does come out, it'll probably have to compete with the next Guns N' Roses album.

0: Paul Abdul, Robin Earl's Greatest Hits, 105.7 KQAK. If you're in the mood for a good laugh, make your way over to Chiba Hut tonight at 7 o'clock. It is their Chronic Comics. 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And if you're looking for more activities, go to MyCentralOregon.com.
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7: Central Oregon weather.
8: It's going to be cooling down to 38 degrees tonight. Tomorrow, sunshine, a few clouds, and a high of 75 degrees. 43 at night. And on Monday, it's going to be sunny, a few clouds, and a high of 84. 50 at night. And on Tuesday, we're going to have sunshine and possibly some showers in the afternoon. I'm Sergio. 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
2: It's going to be cooling down to 38 degrees tonight. Tomorrow, sunshine with some clouds and a high of 75 degrees. 43 at night. And on Monday, it's going to be sunny. A couple clouds and a high of 84 degrees. 50 at night. And on Tuesday, we're going to have sunshine and possibly some light showers with a high of 73. I'm Sergio for more news and weather. 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
4: Weather. It's going to be cooling down to 38 degrees tonight. Tomorrow, sunshine, some clouds, a high of 75, 43 at night. And on Monday, sunshine, a few clouds, and a high of 84, 50 in the evening. And on Tuesday, it's going to be sunny and possibly some light showers in the afternoon. I'm Sergio. 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

0: If you leave, Rock and Roll's Greatest Hits, 105.7 KQAK. And I believe that is my time with you today. I'll be back on Monday playing more of Rock and Roll's Greatest Hits from 10 to 3. In the meantime, be safe out there. Stay hydrated. Throw on sunscreen multiple times if you have to. 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
3: It's going to be cooling down to 38 degrees tonight. Tomorrow, sunshine, some clouds, a high of 75. 43 in the evening. On Monday, sunshine, a few clouds, and a high of 84. 50 at night. And on Tuesday, it's going to be sunny and possibly some showers in the afternoon. I'm Sergio. 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
8: Central Oregon weather.
9: You can expect mostly sunny skies today. The high at 71 and the low at 41 tonight with mostly clear skies. Tomorrow, we're looking at bright sunny skies. High at 76 and low at 47, followed by a high of 83 on Monday and beautiful sunny skies. 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

You know, Weird Al, Ray Stevens, songs about dead skunks. Then you're going to love Weirdo Wednesday. After the Clemens Report at 6:35, 7:35, and 8:35, we're doing something weird just for you. 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Thank you.

0: 105.7 KQAK Central Oregon. If you're looking for some fun this evening, check out Family Friendly Karaoke Night at Bridge 99 Brewery. It happens from 6 to 9 p.m., so you still get to get in bed at a decent hour. DJ Jackie J is your host, and she's awesome. You can bring adults, kids, and your good dogs. So that's a plus and a bonus right there. If you want to know more information, go to mycentraloregon.com and click on events.
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0: 5.7 KQAK. I'm Tay, and I also work on our sister station, The Peak, and a little girl called, and she won a competition that we do there called Throwback Thursdays, and when she was told how to pick up her ticket, she asked if I would be in the studio, and it really warmed my heart to know that I'm doing exactly what I hope to do here on air, and that's encouraging people, especially the younger generations. What a cool thing to know that there are kids out there that are looking up to me, that are fans of mine. And I just think it's so incredible to really be able to speak positivity and encouragement into everyone's lives. And I hope that you enjoy receiving it as much as I enjoy giving out positivity. 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
1: Oregon weather. Today's high is 71 with mostly sunny skies. The low will drop to 41 tonight and mostly clear for all you who like to do that stargazing. Tomorrow we're looking at beautiful sunny skies, high at 76 and low at 47, followed by a bright and beautiful sunny Monday. I'm Tay, and for more news and weather, make us your homepage today at MyCentralOregon.com.

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1: Grand Theft Auto 6 comes out pretty soon. 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And according to some leaks, players may be required to refuel their cars, which is great for realism, but it could get pretty annoying, especially if it takes place in California and you have to pay today's gas prices. Or you have to stop and get those new tires they're requiring in California now.

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0: You can expect mostly sunny skies today. The high at 71 and the low dropping down to 41 with mostly clear skies. Tomorrow, we're looking at a high of 76, sunny skies, and the low at 47. Followed by a beautiful sunny Monday with the high at 83. I'm Tay, and for more news and weather, make us your homepage at mycentraloregon.com.

Need a little inspiration to start your day? Tune in for the Moment of Inspiration at 6:05 and 7:30 each weekday morning, brought to you by Central Oregon Collective, a local nonprofit empowering adults with diverse abilities to lead fulfilling lives. KQ.

0: 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It's not too late to check out the Battle of the Bands. 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

0: 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I'm Tay, and honestly, I don't really like to listen to my heart because sometimes my heart tells me the wrong thing. 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So if you're anything like me, you would 100% prefer to follow the spirit over the heart. I think that there are a lot of people out there who are like, just listen to your heart. But I'm telling you, Central Oregon, sometimes our hearts don't know exactly what's best for us, okay? 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

today with the high at 71. The low will drop down to 41 tonight with mostly clear skies for all you stargazers. Tomorrow, we're looking at sunny skies, high at 76 and low at 47, followed by a bright and sunny Monday with the high of 83. I'm Tay, and for more news and weather, make us your homepage at MyCentralOregon.com.